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1: 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Taylor Swift on a roll right now. Can she make it 7 days in a row at the number 1 spot? Hey, at one point or another, we will find out. Kenny Chesney is going to start us off, though, at number 6 with Carry On.
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1: Haven't heard any Taylor Swift yet. Still in the running to maybe take home number one once again, 7 days in a row. Kenny Chesney got us started at number six with Carry On. Luke Combs, Be By You at number five. And you just heard Morgan Wallen, Don't We, coming in at number four. The top three after the break.
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0: There it is. 7 days at the top for Taylor Swift.
1: The Bulls' top six at six.
0: Not giving Stella Lefty any opportunity. Still in at number two with Boston. But Taylor Swift, I knew it. I knew you. Number one, 7 days in a row. After Stella Lefty was Owen Riegling. Love, Hate, Love in at number three. Morgan Wallen and Don't We at number four. Be By You from Luke Combs. Number five, Carry On. Kenny Chesney got us started at number six tonight on another edition of the Top 6 at 6 Countdown. Let us know what you think. Is it time for Taylor Swift to go? 7 days, that is a long time. Is it Stella Lefty's turn at number one? Friday edition, same time tomorrow.

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1: Think you know your Hilltops football? 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
2: Hey there, it's Derek Chesney of the Saskatoon Crime Stoppers. This week on Crime Stoppers Unmasked, we're asking for the public's help in identifying numerous suspects involved in 2 break-and-enter incidents in the city's south end. These 2 incidents took place on July 23rd and July 29th of 2026 in the early morning hours at a restaurant in the 3000 block of Preston Avenue South. On both occasions, the suspect gained access to the restaurant by prying open the rear door. On July 23rd, the suspects took a large safe which contained $31,000. On the second incident a few days later, the suspects got away with the cash register with $700 in cash. At both incidents, the suspects' faces were covered and appeared to leave in different directions after exiting the building. Photos and video of the suspects from both incidents can be seen on our Instagram and our Facebook pages. 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Tips are completely anonymous. We don't want your name. We just want your assistance. Saskatoon Crime Stoppers. Do your part to stop crime in our community.
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Almost the end of another week. Friday, just around the corner. Jared will take you through the morning once again. A busy one with some contests and some special guests joining the studio. I'll be stepping back in tomorrow afternoon. Starting off with your requests on Bull on Demand. Until then, have a great rest of your Thursday. We will talk to you tomorrow shortly after lunch. Here's Cody Johnson, The Fall, on 92.9 The Bull.

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5: Hey there, it's Derek Chesney of the Saskatoon Crime Stoppers. This week on Crime Stoppers Unmasked, we're asking for the public's help in identifying numerous suspects involved in two break-and-enter incidents in the city's south end. These two incidents took place on July 23rd and July 29th of 2026 in the early morning hours at a restaurant in the 3000 block of Preston Avenue South. On both occasions, the suspect gained access to the restaurant by prying open the rear door. On July 23rd, the suspects took a large safe which contained $31,000. On the second incident a few days later, the suspects got away with the cash register with $700 in cash. At both incidents, the suspects' faces were covered and appeared to leave in different directions after exiting the building. Photos and video of the suspects from both incidents can be seen on our Instagram and our Facebook pages. 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
18: I'm Kira Miller with your Saskatoon weather. Tonight, partly cloudy, then clearing off, low 12. Tomorrow, mainly sunny, wind becoming northwest at 20, high 26. Friday night, clear, wind becoming light in the evening.

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1: I'm Kira Miller with your Saskatoon weather. Tonight, partly cloudy, then clearing off, low 12. Tomorrow, mainly sunny, wind becoming northwest at 20, high 26. Friday night, clear, wind becoming light in the evening, low 10. And Saturday, sunny, high of 29.
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16: I'm Kira Miller with your Saskatoon weather. Tonight, partly cloudy, then clearing off, low 12. Tomorrow, mainly sunny, wind becoming northwest at 20, high 26. Friday night, clear, wind becoming light in the evening, low 10. And Saturday, sunny, high of 29.
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22: I'm Kira Miller with your Saskatoon weather. Tonight, partly cloudy, then clearing off, low 12. Tomorrow, mainly sunny, wind becoming northwest at 20, high 26. Friday night, clear, wind becoming light in the evening, low 10. And Saturday, sunny, high of 29.
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13: I'm Kira Miller with your Saskatoon weather. Tonight, partly cloudy, then clearing off, low 12. Tomorrow, mainly sunny, wind becoming northwest at 20, high 26. Friday night, clear, wind becoming light in the evening, low 10. And Saturday, sunny, high of 29.
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11: I'm Kira Miller with your Saskatoon weather. Tonight, partly cloudy, then clearing off, low 12. Tomorrow, mainly sunny, wind becoming northwest at 20, high 26. Friday night, clear, wind becoming light in the evening, low 10. And Saturday, sunny, high of 29.
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14: I'm Kira Miller with your Saskatoon weather. Tonight, partly cloudy, then clearing off, low 12. Tomorrow, mainly sunny, wind becoming northwest at 20, high 26. Friday night, clear, wind becoming light in the evening, low 10. And Saturday, sunny, high of 29.
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1: 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On July 12th, Loon Lake Conservation officers received a report that two northern pike had been left to waste in a disposal bin at the summer RV resort on Minnestiquin Lake, west of Loon Lake. Only parts of the tail fillet had been removed, leaving the rest of the edible meat to waste. 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
17: I'm Kira Miller with your Saskatoon weather. Tonight, partly cloudy, then clearing off, low 12. Tomorrow, mainly sunny, wind becoming northwest at 20, high 26. Friday night, clear, wind becoming light in the evening, low 10. And Saturday, sunny, high of 29.
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1: The Bull is partnering with SaskTip and calling on you to help us solve the crime of the month, wasted northern pike. On July 12th, Loon Lake Conservation officers received a report that two northern pike had been left to waste in a disposal bin at the summer RV resort on Ministiquin Lake, west of Loon Lake. Only parts of the tail fill it had been removed, leaving the rest of the edible meat to waste. It's unlawful to waste any edible meat from a fish that is fit for human consumption. To report this or any other wildlife-related crimes, visit thebull.ca.
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2: Hey there. It's Derek Chesney with the Saskatoon Crime Stoppers. This week on Crime Stoppers Unmasked, we're asking for the public's help in identifying numerous suspects involved in two break-and-enter incidents in the city's south end. These two incidents took place on July 23rd and July 29th of 2026 in the early morning hours at a restaurant in the 3000 block of Preston Avenue South. On both occasions, the suspect gained access to the restaurant by prying open the rear door. On July 23rd, the suspects took a large safe which contained $31,000. On the second incident a few days later, the suspects got away with the cash register with $700 in cash. At both incidents, the suspects' faces were covered and appeared to leave in different directions after exiting the building. Photos and video of the suspects from both incidents can be seen on our Instagram and our Facebook pages. Do you have information about this crime or who is responsible? If so, please give us a call at 1-800-228-477. Or you can leave a tip online at SaskatoonCrimeStoppers.com. We pay cash rewards of up to $2,000 for information that leads to an arrest. Tips are completely anonymous. We don't want your name. We just want your assistance. Saskatoon Crime Stoppers. 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
1: Hey there. It's Derek Chesney here with the Saskatoon Crime Stoppers. This week on Crime Stoppers Unmasked, we're asking for the public's help in identifying numerous suspects involved in two break-and-enter incidents in the city's south end. These two incidents took place on July 23rd and July 29th of 2026 in the early morning hours at a restaurant in the 3000 block of Preston Avenue South. On both occasions, the suspect gained access to the restaurant by prying open the rear door. On July 23rd, the suspects took a large safe which contained $31,000. On the second incident a few days later, the suspects got away with the cash register with $700 in cash. At both incidents, the suspects' faces were covered and appeared to leave in different directions after exiting the building. Photos and video of the suspects from both incidents can be seen on our Instagram and our Facebook pages. 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Tips are completely anonymous. 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We just want your assistance. 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
1: Good morning. This is your news for Friday, August 21st. At the Saskatoon Board of Police Commissioners meeting on Thursday, the board reviewed a letter from Christopher Van Everdink. He wrote in to suggest police start up a last drink pilot project to ask impaired drivers upon arrest where they had their last drink or where their primary location of alcohol consumption was. The letter says the effort would not mean police assume a business overserved a customer. Instead, the data collected would serve as a means of identifying patterns at particular locations and encouraging licensed establishments to report impaired drivers. Police Chief Cam McBride says back in 2017, the police service started asking for that information, and they have been ever since. However, to his knowledge, nothing has been done with the data. The town of Rostern has issued a warning on social media regarding a bear sighting in the community. The black bear was seen on the south side of town, and residents are being told to keep pets and children close at this time for their safety. The town is also asking people not to approach or feed the bear and to secure garbage and outdoor food sources. As of Thursday morning at 7:30, there have now been 61 fatal collisions with 74 fatalities on roadways policed by the Saskatchewan RCMP this year. The latest occurred on Wednesday around 3 in the morning. Blaine Lake and Rostern RCMP received a report of a single vehicle collision on Highway No. 12 on the Petrovka Bridge. Investigation determined a minivan collided with a roadside safety barrier and then a parked heavy equipment vehicle. The driver and sole occupant of the minivan, a 63-year-old man from Prince Albert, was declared deceased at the scene. Bigger RCMP are looking for a prisoner who fled from the local detachment while being transferred out of a police vehicle. 34-year-old Joshua Mazaros ran away after being arrested for breaching a release order condition and driving while prohibited. Later that same day, RCMP received a report of a stolen motorbike. As a result, Mazaros is facing two charges, which include escaping lawful custody and theft under $5,000. I'm Venice Ferguson, and that's your news.
2: Oh, we sure could have used these Jays months ago. Hey, good morning. I'm Gregor. Three home runs powers Toronto over the Rays yesterday. 5-1. That means we get 2 of 3 from the top team in the American League. Jays a measly half game out of the wild card now. They open a 3-game weekend series here versus the Yankees. Riders 6-3. They're on pace to match last season's 12-6 record. Hey, it was enough to win the Grey Cup. Am I right? Trevor Harris feels they're in a good spot, though, going into the second half.
3: We've done enough to continue to be in a position in the second half of the season where we control our own destiny. And so best teams are always the ones that peak late and play their best football in the back half.
2: Riders visit the Lions Sunday. Week 12 started last night. Ottawa, 10 losses in a row now. They got killed by the Owls, 46-16. Crucial game for the Toppers Sunday. Edmonton shocked them in their home opener. But after a couple of days of video and practice, head coach Tom Sargeant says they'll be over it.
4: Sometimes when you live in the past, you get caught up into the future. So that's on me. No excuses here. It's just we got outplayed, outcoached, and, that's the end of the story.
2: Saskatoon and Calgary, 1 o'clock Sunday at SMF Field. By the way, the Berries will be there with their WCBL Championship trophy. You can get some photos and autographs. Finally, Saturday will start a run of 9 straight days of top-quality Canadian fastball and softball championship games here. They'll be at Bob Van Imp Stadium, Joe Gallagher Field, and all the Glen Reeve Diamonds. That's the latest from the wide world of sports.
5: Now we're a look at the weather.
6: Slightly foggy start to the day around Saskatoon, currently at 8 degrees. The sun is going to come out, though, and we're getting back into that heat. 25 degrees the high today, and it's going to be hot and sunny for at least half of the weekend. It's going to be hot all weekend, though, but 29 degrees tomorrow. Sunny, clear, 29 also on Sunday, but Sunday going to be a little bit cloudier, 30% chance of showers.
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Courtney this morning on 92.9 The Bull. She was talking about her dream collaborators in a new interview with Variety. She was saying how Stevie Nicks, Chris Stapleton, and Harry Styles are the people she wishes she could work with. And she also shared she uses eyelash glue to keep those bangs in place on stage. So if you're ever wondering, that's the secret. She was also talking about the helpful advice Miranda Lambert gave her. She says, she's always reminded me to stay true to myself. Keep the music at the center of everything. And trust that the rest will take care of itself. It's 7 minutes after six on a Friday morning. Tyler Joe Miller. It's Under the Influence.

0: Taylor Swift, I knew it, I knew you. 92.9 The Bull. Happy Friday, friends. We got here. Today, we're going to be giving away the grand prize from Factory Optical. Jackson Emery is going to be picking a winner this afternoon, which means we've got one more winning post to go up, one more back-to-school-themed character for you to guess, and we're going to get that up onto our Facebook page within the next 10 minutes or so, so you can get some of those early guesses going. But again, it's your chance to win $500 to Factory Optical. They've got some massive back-to-school sales going on right now. Ray-Ban, Oakley, Nike, they've got $175 off of their 2-for-1. Stacking deals right there. $250 off of their luxury 2-for-1 package as well. And again, all eyes on our Facebook page as we're going to get one last crack at getting yourself entered up right away here.
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0: Right, it is Jade Eagleson on your country station, 92.9 The Ball. We got some golf car washes to give away throughout the course of the morning. So keep those dirty vehicle pictures coming in. 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We also have the latest from Factory Optical up on our page over at thebull.ca and on the 92.9 The Bull Facebook page as well. So all you got to do is go in there, find out who you think is this back-to-school related character, get those answers in, and you could be in to win a $500 gift card to Factory Optical. 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
8: Good morning. This is your news for Friday, August 21st. At the Saskatoon Board of Police Commissioners meeting on Thursday, the board reviewed a letter from Christopher Van Everdink. He wrote in to suggest police start up a last drink pilot project to ask impaired drivers upon arrest where they had their last drink or where their primary location of alcohol consumption was. The letter says the effort would not mean police assume a business overserved a customer. Instead, the data collected would serve as a means of identifying patterns at particular locations and encouraging licensed establishments to report impaired drivers. Police Chief Cam McBride says back in

0: 2017, the police service started asking for that information, and they have been ever since. However, to his knowledge, nothing has been done with the data. The town of Rostern has issued a warning on social media regarding a bear sighting in the community. The black bear was seen on the south side of town, and residents are being told to keep pets and children close at this time for their safety. The town is also asking people not to approach or feed the bear and to secure garbage and outdoor food sources. As of Thursday morning at 7:30, there have now been 61 fatal collisions with 74 fatalities on roadways policed by the Saskatchewan RCMP this year. The latest occurred on Wednesday around 3 in the morning. Blaine Lake and Rostern RCMP received a report of a single vehicle collision on Highway No. 12 on the Petrovka Bridge. Investigation determined a minivan collided with a roadside safety barrier and then a parked heavy equipment vehicle. The driver and sole occupant of the minivan, a 63-year-old man from Prince Albert, was declared deceased at the scene. Bigger RCMP are looking for a prisoner who fled from the local detachment while being transferred out of a police vehicle. 34-year-old Joshua Mazaros ran away after being arrested for breaching a release order condition and driving while prohibited. Later that same day, RCMP received a report of a stolen motorbike. As a result, Mazaros is facing two charges, which include escaping lawful custody and theft under $5,000. I'm Venice Ferguson, and that's your news.
1: Good morning, I'm Gregor. Big Jays win in the third and final game of their series against the Rays means they're just a half game out of the wild card heading into the weekend. Let's go. Riders taking on BC Sunday. Roland Milligan Jr. posted on social media. Looks like he's in a hospital bed. He's just had surgery. He's got a brace on his knee. So I know, while the Riders have not officially ruled him out for the season, it certainly does not look good. Kickoff time versus the Lions Sunday at 5. Closer to home here, deja vu for the Hilltops just a couple of weeks into their new season. Remember last year they had that surprising early loss. That kind of woke them up. It's something head coach Tom Sargent hopes to see again.
2: We hope when the players show up on Sunday, they're so excited to take on this new opportunity because you only get to play 8 games. So we're going to keep pushing. And hey, we're the defending national champs.
1: Hilltops welcome Calgary to SMF Field Sunday. Back to the Ball Diamond. Saturday, we'll start a run of 9 straight days of quality Canadian fast pitch and softball championships. Ryan Kostorowski, the president of the Saskatoon Amateur Softball Association, says it should be pretty cool.
3: We're bringing in 3 of the top quality events in Canada in the men's category, the master men's and under 23 men. So we're pretty excited about that.
1: And that's the latest from the wide world of sports.
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5: Well, Saskatoon sitting at 8 degrees. We're going to get into some heat today. A little bit of fog still burning off this morning, but a high of 25 degrees. Clear tonight and a low of 10. Pretty warm through the weekend. Sunshine tomorrow, high of 29. 29 on Sunday. The difference is a little bit cloudier. 30 to 60% chance of showers, and the clouds continue on Monday as well.
6: It's Jared on the

Beautiful Things. That is Megan Maroney on 92.9 The Bull. Tomorrow, Sutherland Automotive Speedway back in action. This is a makeup race from last Friday, which had to get postponed. Tomorrow, gates at 3 o'clock at the Speedway, and the racing action begins at 5. Everything from street stocks to the Run Your Junk, Pro Trucks, King of the Hill, and of course, all the details on their website. If you go to thebull.ca under events, we have all the links for tickets and their full schedule for the rest of the racing season, too. It's always a good time going out to see the stock car races.

0: middle of the bed. It is Madeline Merlot on 92.9 The Bull. Having some coffee this morning. If you brew coffee at home, you know, your routine, something that you probably do every day, do you have that nailed down to a science, or do you kind of wing it every time and hope for the best? Either way, I was reading this article online talking about some mistakes that you might be making when brewing your daily cup, and I totally do. The number four thing, saying always taking your coffee to go. You know, a lot of us treat coffee as just fuel for the day, but lots of other cultures treat coffee as an opportunity to slow down, connect with people, even taking an extra 10 minutes to drink that cup with a family member, a friend, coworker, can shift that energy of a crazy morning. Even if you have a deck, sit outside in the deck, take in the weather, right? Washing the coffee maker too often. The coffee pot, it doesn't need an intense scrub every time. Even a little amount of residue from soap can leave a pretty bad taste. So just a nice good rinse with hot water, that's usually enough. Another big one that I'm guilty of, using water straight from the tap. They say brewing with filtered or distilled water instead of tap water can actually make the coffee taste quite a bit better. Tap water is treated with chemicals. Those things can actually affect the flavor. And the number one thing, and I'm also so guilty for this, because you got to be searching for a deal and stocking up, right? But buying more coffee than you can brew in 1 month. Buying in bulk, it can actually work against you when it comes to coffee. They say it's better to buy smaller quantities of beans because freshness matters. But I'm kind of on the other end of the fence. I buy a really, really big bag, more than I can brew in a month, but then I put it in the freezer, right?
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Della Lefty. That is Boston on your country station, 92.9 The Bull. Man, I am still reeling from that cabin that we were at Candle Lake yesterday morning. What an incredible place that we got to hang out. And you could actually win the thing with a hospital home lottery. If you head to their website, hospitalhomelottery.org, you can see some pictures and a virtual tour of the cabin. It's actually open from 10 to 4 if you want to go and view it. But we're going to be talking to some of the folks involved over the phone over the course of the morning to see what kinds of prizes we're up for.

0: Keys Wallet. It is Lainey Wilson on 92.9 The Bull. Happy Friday, friends. It is Jared. We got the newsroom standing by with your new sports and weather in just a little bit. A little later on this morning, we're going to be talking to Brian Kostorowski with Saskatoon Amateur Softball Association about their upcoming under-23 Canadian Championship. Which actually begins tomorrow. So we'll get some details from Brian all about that. Again, your news, sports, and weather just around the corner here.
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13: Good morning. This is your news for Friday, August 21st. At the Saskatoon Board of Police Commissioners meeting on Thursday, the board reviewed a letter from Christopher Van Everdink. He wrote in to suggest police start up a last drink pilot project to ask impaired drivers upon arrest where they had their last drink or where their primary location of alcohol consumption was. The letter says the effort would not mean police assume a business overserved a customer. Instead, the data collected would serve as a means of identifying patterns at particular locations and encouraging licensed establishments to report impaired drivers. Police Chief Cam McBride says back in 2017, the police service started asking for that information, and they have been ever since. However, to his knowledge, nothing has been done with the data. The town of Rostern has issued a warning on social media regarding a bear sighting in the community. The black bear was seen on the south side of town, and residents are being told to keep pets and children close at this time for their safety. The town is also asking people not to approach or feed the bear and to secure garbage and outdoor food sources. As of Thursday morning at 7:30, there have now been 61 fatal collisions with 74 fatalities on roadways policed by the Saskatchewan RCMP this year. The latest occurred on Wednesday around 3 in the morning. Blaine Lake and Rostern RCMP received a report of a single vehicle collision on Highway No. 12 on the Petrovka Bridge. Investigation determined a minivan collided with a roadside safety barrier and then a parked heavy equipment vehicle. The driver and sole occupant of the minivan, a 63-year-old man from Prince Albert, was declared deceased at the scene. Bigger RCMP are looking for a prisoner who fled from the local detachment while being transferred out of a police vehicle. 34-year-old Joshua Mazaros ran away after being arrested for breaching a release order condition and driving while prohibited. Later that same day, RCMP received a report of a stolen motorbike. As a result, Mazaros is facing two charges, which include escaping lawful custody and theft under $5,000. I'm Venice Ferguson, and that's your news.
14: News is brought to you by Chicken Farmers of Saskatchewan. Supporting farmers, feeding families.
0: Oh, we sure could have used these Jays months ago. Hey, good morning. I'm Gregor. Three home runs powers Toronto over the Rays yesterday, 5-1. That means we get 2 of 3 from the top team in the American League. Jays a measly half game out of the wild card. Now they open a 3-game weekend series here versus the Yankees. Riders 6-3. They're on pace to match last season's 12-6 record. Hey, it was enough to win the Grey Cup, am I right? Trevor Harris feels they're in a good spot, though, going into the second half.
4: We've done enough to continue to be in a position in the second half of the season where we control our own destiny. And so best teams are always the ones that peak late and play their best football in the back half.
0: Riders visit the Lions Sunday. Week 12 started last night. Ottawa, 10 losses in a row now. They got killed by the Owls, 46-16. Crucial game for the Toppers Sunday. Edmonton shocked them in their home opener. But after a couple of days of video and practice, head coach Tom Sargent says they'll be over it.
12: Sometimes when you live in the past, you get caught up into the future. So that's on me. No excuses here. It's just we got outplayed, outcoached, and, that's the end of the story.
0: Saskatoon and Calgary, 1 o'clock Sunday at SMF Field. By the way, the Berries will be there with their WCBL Championship trophy. You can get some photos and autographs. Finally, Saturday will start a run of 9 straight days of top-quality Canadian fastball and softball championship games here. They'll be at Bob Van Imp Stadium, Joe Gallagher Field, and all the Glen Reeve Diamonds. That's the latest from the wide world of sports.
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16: Now we're going to look at the weather.
0: What a gorgeous sunny wake up to the day. 7 degrees right now, a little bit of fog still burning off from overnight. We're going to get to a high of 25 degrees today. And again, like the sun is going to be out in full force tomorrow too. And it's going to be hot tomorrow. It's going to be clear for the most part, 29 degrees. I know tomorrow night some clouds rolling in, and then it's going to be kind of cloudy on Sunday into Monday. 29 degrees still. It's going to be warm, but 30 to 60% chance of showers on Sunday.
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0: 92.9 The Ball, Morgan Wallen. That is One Thing at a Time. We're after 7 o'clock. Time for the Hollywood Hangover.
1: It's Jared on the Ball.
0: And see what's happening in the world of the celebrities. Julia Stiles has actually joined the cast of Dancing with the Stars. She was obviously in the movie Save the Last Dance. That was 25 years ago. Of course, 10 Things I Hate About You with Heath Ledger. She's a big fan of Dancing with the Stars. She's talked about going on the show. She said it would be difficult to do because she lives on the East Coast. They're going to be officially announcing the full cast on September 2nd. We already know it's going to include reality stars like Ciara Miller and Mara Higgins. Jackson Olsen, baseball player, on there. Guillermo Rodriguez from Jimmy Kimmel Live. Season 35 of Dancing with the Stars premieres on September 15th. Luke Bryan and Jason Aldean performed in Washington, D.C. last night at Nationals Park. And before that, they stopped by the White House briefing room. It was a private gathering, it looks like. They took some playful turns at the podium. Luke Bryan was spending some time with J.D. Vance earlier that day and met with the Secretary of Transportation as well. And Luke Combs is officially a Disney character now. He makes his voice acting debut on the season 5 premiere today of the Disney Channel series Big City Greens. He's a character called Rusty Twang. That's a country superstar. Because of course he is. He sings a song called Watch Out for the Greens. And he says, having three little boys at home who love Disney just made this an opportunity that was so hard to pass up. He says this is going to be way cooler in their eyes than anything else I've done. Someday.

0: 92.9 The Bowl, Luke Combs, When It Rains, It Pours. Really excited to see his voice acting debut with Disney. Heads up, we've got a bit of a traffic alert right now.
1: Bull traffic.
0: There has been a major collision on Circle Drive right at the Idyllwild Overpass. Traffic is going to be seeing some major delays, and it's already slowing down, going all directions, you know, between Avenue C and Idyllwild itself, right at Circle Drive. Avoid the area at all costs if you can. You're going to save yourself a lot of time. Again, a collision at Circle Drive right at the Idyllwild intersection. And thanks to all the folks on the PlayNow.com text line keeping us in the loop.
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0: 92.9 The Bull, love, hate, love. It is Owen Riegling on the drive into work.
1: Bull traffic.
0: It's a big heads up. Try and avoid Circle Drive in Idlewild. That intersection at all costs right now. There's been a major collision there. It's causing big backups in traffic. And I mean, that goes for Circle and Avenue C as well. Just that whole area. Going to be a bit of a nightmare scenario on the commute this morning. And then northbound traffic getting off of Idlewild onto 51st on that off-ramp on the exit. Looks like northbound traffic is straight up not moving up that way as well. If we're missing anything in traffic, let me know. As long as you're, you know, safely pulled over by that time, 306-938-2855. We're at 9 degrees in the sunshine in Saskatoon. We're going to get to a high of 25. We've still got some fog patches burning off this morning. Clear tonight, low of 10, back up to 29 degrees tomorrow, mostly sunny. And then the clouds coming in for the tail half of the weekend, 29 on Sunday, but a 30 to 60% chance of showers.
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0: It is Bourbon from Morgan Griffiths on the home of your country, 92.9 The Bull at 7:32. Keep those guesses coming in for Factory Optical. This afternoon, we're going to be giving away a $500 gift certificate to Factory Optical. You just got to go to the post that we pinned at the top of our Facebook page and get those guesses in for the blurred out back to school related character. We've already seemingly got a bit of a consensus on an answer, and I guess we'll find out this afternoon if it is correct. And somebody is going to win $500 to Factory Optical. Sit tight, your news, sports, and weather next.
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11: Good morning. This is your news for Friday, August 21st. At the Saskatoon Board of Police Commissioners meeting on Thursday, the board reviewed a letter from Christopher Van Everdink. He wrote in to suggest police start up a last drink pilot project to ask impaired drivers upon arrest where they had their last drink or where their primary location of alcohol consumption was. The letter says the effort would not mean police assume a business overserved a customer. Instead, the data collected would serve as a means of identifying patterns at particular locations and encouraging licensed establishments to report impaired drivers. Police Chief Cam McBride says back in 2017, the police service started asking for that information, and they have been ever since. However, to his knowledge, nothing has been done with the data. The town of Rostern has issued a warning on social media regarding a bear sighting in the community. The black bear was seen on the south side of town, and residents are being told to keep pets and children close at this time for their safety. The town is also asking people not to approach or feed the bear and to secure garbage and outdoor food sources. As of Thursday morning at 7:30, there have now been 61 fatal collisions with 74 fatalities on roadways policed by the Saskatchewan RCMP this year. The latest occurred on Wednesday around 3 in the morning. Blaine Lake and Rostern RCMP received a report of a single vehicle collision on Highway No. 12 on the Petrovka Bridge. Investigation determined a minivan collided with a roadside safety barrier and then a parked heavy equipment vehicle. The driver and sole occupant of the minivan, a 63-year-old man from Prince Albert, was declared deceased at the scene. Bigger RCMP are looking for a prisoner who fled from the local detachment while being transferred out of a police vehicle. 34-year-old Joshua Mazaros ran away after being arrested for breaching a release order condition and driving while prohibited. Later that same day, RCMP received a report of a stolen motorbike. As a result, Mazaros is facing two charges, which include escaping lawful custody and theft under $5,000. I'm Venice Ferguson, and that's your news.
10: Good morning. I'm Gregor. Big Jays win in the third and final game of their series against the Rays means they're just a half game out of the wild card heading into the weekend. Let's go. Riders taking on BC Sunday. Roland Milligan Jr. posted on social media. Looks like he's in a hospital bed. He's just had surgery. He's got a brace on his knee. So I know while the Riders have not officially ruled him out for the season, it certainly does not look good. Kickoff time versus the Lions Sunday at 5. Closer to home here, deja vu for the Hilltops just a couple of weeks into their new season. Remember last year they had that surprising early loss. That kind of woke them up. It's something head coach Tom Sargent hopes to see again.
12: We hope when the players show up on Sunday, they're so excited to take on this new opportunity because you only get to play 8 games. So we're going to keep pushing. And hey, we're the defending national champs.
10: Hilltops welcome Calgary to SMF Field Sunday. Back to the Ball Diamond. Saturday will start a run of 9 straight days of quality Canadian fast pitch and softball championships. Ryan Kostorowski, the president of the Saskatoon Amateur Softball Association, says it should be pretty cool.
13: We're bringing in 3 of the top quality events in Canada in the men's category, the master men's and under 23 men. So we're pretty excited about that.
10: And that's the latest from the wide world of sports.
14: Now we're going to look at the weather.
0: Well, Saskatoon getting that sunshine already, currently at 9 degrees. We're going to get to a high of 25 today. Clear tonight, low of 10. A little bit of fog burning off this morning. We've got some heat for the weekend, 29 degrees tomorrow and Sunday. Though we'll get into some rain on Sunday. 30 to 60% chance of showers.
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on 92.9 The Bull. That is Woman at 7:45. We are giving away a family pass to Trucktastic Children's Expo. That's coming up next Saturday, August 29th at Prairie Land. It's going to be on 10 till 4. It's for the whole family. Bring the kids. Get them up close to some big emergency or work vehicles, service vehicles, all sorts of cool heavy equipment, too, that they can get onto and see up close and actually tangibly touch and climb aboard and actually talk to some of the folks that operate this equipment as well. The 92.9 The Bull Facebook page, we have a family pass that's good for two adults and up to four children. All you got to do is tell us what kinds of vehicles the kids are most excited to see. And share the post. It's pinned to the top of our page. You could win, and your family might be going to Trucktastic for free.

0: 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That is a man without a woman from Dean Brody. 748 in. Taking a look at traffic.
1: Bull traffic.
2: Traffic.
0: So, as you might already know, there is a collision at Circle Drive right at the Idyllwild Overpass, and that's causing some pretty major traffic delays, especially northbound on Circle Drive coming in from the west. It's backed up past 33rd now. Avoid at all costs. It is a nightmare scenario out there. It is moving extremely slow on Circle Drive, and we're really hoping everybody is okay involved in the accident. Southbound traffic on Idyllwild getting onto Circle is really bad. Avenue C, like, try and avoid this whole area if you can. Take a detour where you can. And of course, weather details as they come in, let us know on the playnow.com text line 306-938-2855.
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0: 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Tennille Towns on 92.9 The Bull. We're almost up to 8 o'clock. I've got some free car washes, courtesy of Golf's Car Wash, to give away to you. We're looking for pictures of the dirtiest vehicles in Saskatoon. 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So send those dirty vehicle pictures in. We got your news, sports, and weather next.
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15: Good morning. This is your news for Friday, August 21st. A quick note from the roads. Saskatoon police are investigating a collision on Circle Drive North between Avenue C and Idlewild Drive North. Traffic restrictions are in place for both east and westbound traffic on Circle Drive. North and southbound traffic for both Avenue C North and Idlewild Drive North continue to flow as normal. Motorists are advised to try and find an alternate route through the area. A release from the minister says 6,371 new rental units have been completed between 2023 and 2025, bringing Saskatchewan's total rental stock to 44,802 units in 2025. And based on current trends, 2026 data is expected to surpass Saskatchewan's total rental stock record. Landon Field, CEO of Rental Housing Saskatchewan, says for a long time, areas of the city have seen vacancy rates as low as 2%, and a health vacancy rate is between 5 and 6%. The town of Rostern has issued a warning on social media regarding a bear sighting in the community. The black bear was seen on the south side of town. Residents are being told to keep pets and children close. The town is also asking people not to approach or feed the bear and to secure garbage and outdoor food sources. Scattered showers and humid conditions continue to delay harvest activity. Provincially, 4% of the crop is in the bin, with harvest most advanced in the southwest at 9%. Southeast at 4%, 1% in the East Central region, 2% in the West Central region, with limited progress in the Northeast and Northwest. Saskatoon police are investigating after a 35-year-old man was stabbed early yesterday morning. At 3:30 a.m., an officer in the canine unit was on patrol in the area of 21st Street West and Avenue Q South when they were waved down by a man suffering a stab wound, which was considered non-life-threatening. He was taken to hospital. Police say he's also believed to be the victim of a robbery. I'm Venice Ferguson, and that's your news.
10: 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Large enough to serve, small enough to want to.
16: Oh, we sure could have used these Jays months ago. Hey, good morning. I'm Gregor. Three home runs powers Toronto over the Rays yesterday. 5-1. That means we get 2 of 3 from the top team in the American League. Jays a measly half game out of the wild card now. They open a 3-game weekend series here versus the Yankees. Riders 6-3. They're on pace to match last season's 12-6 record. Hey, it was enough to win the Grey Cup. Am I right? Trevor Harris feels they're in a good spot though going into the second half.
17: We've done enough to continue to be in a position in the second half of the season where we control our own destiny. And so best teams are always the ones that peak late. and play the best football in the back half.
16: Riders visit the Lions Sunday. Week 12 started last night. Ottawa, 10 losses in a row now. They got killed by the Owls, 46-16. Crucial game for the Toppers Sunday. Edmonton shocked them in their home opener, but after a couple of days of video and practice, head coach Tom Sargeant says they'll be over it.
6: Sometimes when you live in the past, you get caught up into the future, so that's on me. No excuses here. It's just we got outplayed, outcoached, and, that's the end of the story.
16: Saskatoon and Calgary, 1 o'clock Sunday at SMF Field. By the way, the Berries will be there with their WCBL Championship trophy. You can get some photos and autographs. Finally, Saturday will start a run of 9 straight days of top-quality Canadian fastball and softball championship games here. They'll be at Bob Van Imp Stadium, Joe Gallagher Field, and all the Glen Reeve Diamonds. That's the latest from the wide world of sports.
7: Now we're a look at the weather.
18: Well, currently at 9 degrees in Saskatoon, we're actually going to reach a high of 25 today. It's been a warm week, and that continues. Lots of sunshine. We're going to have a clear night, too. Low of 10. A little bit of fog burning off this morning yet. Another sunny day tomorrow, 29 degrees. And then a little cloudier, chance of rain, but still high of 29 on Sunday. So get ready for a muggy day.
19: It's Jared on 92.9, The Bull.

Happened to Me. That is Russell Dickerson on 92.9 The Bull. We're going to get Brian Kostorowski with Saskatoon Amateur Softball Association in to talk about some local national tournaments that are going to be going on. I mean, the tournaments are national, but they're happening locally. And we'll hear from him about what the planning was like and what we can expect over at the Gordie Howe Sports Complex over the next week or so. Keep those car wash images coming in. We're looking for pictures of the dirtiest vehicles in the city, and we're going to be awarding some free car washes courtesy of Golf's. Right now it's High Valley. Here's Fools.

0: Langley and Morgan Wallen. That's I Can't Love You Anymore, 92.9 The Bull. Heads up if you're driving anywhere today. The traffic situation around Circle Drive in Idyllwild is an absolute mess. It is bad. There was a major collision this morning. And, I mean, the whole area is locked right up. Avenue C, Idyllwild, Circle Drive. Circle Drive is backed up, like, eastbound traffic all the way past 33rd Street. So it is a really bad situation. Overflow traffic getting onto 51st off of Idyllwild. Also, just barely moving on that off-ramp as well. Thanks to the folks keeping us in the loop over at 306-938-2855.
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1: He's a ranch hand in a pinch, man. 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

0: Horseback on 92.9 The Bull. We've got a special guest in the studio to talk about some softball action.
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0: Joined in the studio by Brian Kostrowski from Saskatoon Amateur Softball Association. So, Brian, you guys are kind of taking over the Gordie Howe Sports Complex for 9 straight days. How big of an undertaking is this?

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1: Introducing the new Crush It Hard Iced Tea from the makers of Provincial Vodka.
0: You'll fit Crush It Hard Iced Tea.
2: See over this tournament.
3: You know what? There's a lot of local talent. You know what? Saskatoon's a hotbed of softball. A lot of those players play on Team Canada or on the Team Canada rosters and stuff like that. So, you know what? It's going to be a highly competitive every game.
2: Yeah, well, for somebody that's never been out to a National Fast Pitch Championship before, what's your pitch, Brian, to get people to come out to the Gordie Howe Sports Complex and take this in over the next 9 days?
3: You know what? The Gordie Howe Sports Complex, you got the softball facilities, Bob Adams Stadium, Joel Gallagher. They're probably the top two softball facilities in Canada. Come down, there's some good home cooking in the concession booths. You know what? You're gonna have a lot of fun out there.
2: It really is a gorgeous facility, isn't it?
3: Yeah, it's one of the top in Canada.
2: Well, again, that kicks off all tomorrow at the Gordie Howe Sports Complex. Brian, if people wanted to get tickets or, you know, take a look at the schedule beforehand, where would be the best place to do that?
3: Yeah, go to softballcanada.ca. The schedules are on there. Tickets are at the gates at Bob Adams Stadium with Joe Gallagher.
2: Amazing. Well, things will be hopefully nice and busy over at the Gordie Howe Sports Complex. And here's to an amazing tournament. Best of luck over the next 9 days, Brian.
3: Awesome. Thanks a lot.
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12: Good morning. This is your news for Friday, August 21st. A quick note from the roads. Saskatoon police are investigating a collision on Circle Drive North between Avenue C and Idlewild Drive North. Traffic restrictions are in place for both east and westbound traffic on Circle Drive. North and southbound traffic for both Avenue C North and Idlewild Drive North continue to flow as normal. Motorists are advised to try and find an alternate route through the area. A release from the minister says 6,371 new rental units have been completed between 2023 and 2025, bringing Saskatchewan's total rental stock to 44,802 units in 2025. And based on current trends, 2026 data is expected to surpass Saskatchewan's total rental stock record. Landon Field, CEO of Rental Housing Saskatchewan, says for a long time, areas of the city have seen vacancy rates as low as 2%, and a health vacancy rate is between 5 and 6%. The town of Rostern has issued a warning on social media regarding a bear sighting in the community. The black bear was seen on the south side of town. Residents are being told to keep pets and children close. The town is also asking people not to approach or feed the bear and to secure garbage and outdoor food sources. Scattered showers and humid conditions continue to delay harvest activity. Provincially, 4% of the crop is in the bin, with harvest most advanced in the southwest at 9%. Southeast at 4%, 1% in the east central region, 2% in the west central region, with limited

0: limited progress in the northeast and northwest. Saskatoon police are investigating after a 35-year-old man was stabbed early yesterday morning. At 3:30 a.m., an officer in the canine unit was on patrol in the area of 21st Street West and Avenue Q South when they were waved down by a man suffering a stab wound, which was considered non-life-threatening. He was taken to hospital. Police say he is also believed to be the victim of a robbery. I'm Venice Ferguson, and that's your news.
1: Good morning. I'm Gregor. Big J's win in the third and final game of their series against the Rays means they're just a half game out of the wild card heading into the weekend. Let's go. Riders taking on BC Sunday. Roland Milligan Jr. posted on social media. Looks like he's in a hospital bed. He's just had surgery. He's got a brace on his knee. So I know while the Riders have not officially ruled him out for the season, it certainly does not look good. Kickoff time versus the Lions Sunday at 5. Closer to home here, deja vu for the Hilltops just a couple of weeks into their new season. Remember last year they had that surprising early loss. That kind of woke them up. It's something head coach Tom Sargent hopes to see again.
2: We hope when the players show up on Sunday, they're so excited to take on this new opportunity because you only get to play 8 games. So we're going to keep pushing. And hey, we're the defending national champs.
1: Hilltops welcome Calgary to SMF Field Sunday. Back to the Ball Diamond. Saturday will start a run of 9 straight days of quality Canadian fast pitch and softball championships. Ryan Kostorowski, the president of the Saskatoon Amateur Softball Association, says it should be pretty cool.
3: We're bringing in 3 of the top quality events in Canada in the men's category, the master men's and under 23 men. So we're pretty excited about that.
1: And that's the latest from the wide world of sports.
4: Now we're a look at the weather.
5: 13 degrees right now in Saskatoon, 91% humidity. It is a muggy week. We're going to get to a high of 25, not before a little bit of fog this morning, currently burning off. We're going to have a clear night tonight, low of 10, and then it is hot through the weekend, hot and muggy, 29 tomorrow, mainly sunny, and then we're going to get into some rain on Sunday, still a high of 29.
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Mr. Garth Brooks on the home of your country, 92.9 The Bull at 8:41. We've got some prizes for you to send in some dirty pictures of your vehicles. We have some 10-minute one washes courtesy of Golf's Car Wash. We're looking for some of the dirtiest vehicles in Saskatoon. Snap a picture of that. 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And just like a heads up, we've got a whole pile of these to give away, so send it in. Very good chance that you might be able to win this morning.

0: is Cameron Whitcomb on 92.9 The Bull. That is Kingdom of Fear on the home of your country. 92.9 The Bull. Again, keep those golf's car washes coming in on the playnow.com text line. We're looking for pictures of the dirtiest vehicles in the city. And, we just gave away a couple of them. Keep them coming. Right into the afternoon, we're going to be picking winners. We're a quarter to nine. Big thanks again to Brian Kostorowski from Saskatoon Amateur Softball Association coming in to talk about three national championships at the Gordie Howe Sports Complex starting tomorrow. And, we have the full interview over at thebull.ca if you want to read a little bit more and maybe even get some tickets for yourself.
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one going out to Lydia. That is Zach Brown Band with Homegrown. 92.9 The Bull. We're getting closer to 9 o'clock. Circle Drive traffic situation still looking like quite a bit of a mess. Earlier this morning, there was a collision right at Circle Drive in Idyllwild. They have actually from Avenue C right up to just past the overpass. Both directions closed, eastbound and westbound traffic. So they're diverting down Avenue C. So from 33rd on Circle Drive, northbound, pretty much to right up to Avenue C, we're down to like stop and go traffic. Avenue C on either side of Circle Drive is also moving along very, very slowly. So try and avoid the area if you can. You save yourself a little bit of time. We got Luke Combs back in the saddle on the Bull.

0: That is Betty from Carter Faith on your country station, 92.9 The Bull. Just want to send a little congratulations out to Isabel in Saskatoon. You've got a really dirty vehicle. We need to help you out. No, she sent a picture of her SUV in. It is like caked with dust and mud, and it's time to send you over to Golf's Car Wash. We've got a 3-pack of free car washes for you, and we still have a little pile of these to give away, so take a picture of those dirty vehicles and send them in to 306-938-2855.
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What he didn't do. It is Carly Pierce just after 9 o'clock on 92.9 The Bull. We got the answers coming in still for Factory Optical with I Can See Clearly Now. Looks like, what is it? Just about 40 answers coming in on the Facebook page. Your chance to win a $500 gift card to Factory Optical, just amidst all their back to school savings as well. And this picture, this character, as they've all been this week, it is school themed. So get those answers in. Jackson's going to be picking a winner this afternoon. Here's Braden King.

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8: Hey there. It's Derek Chesney of the Saskatoon Crime Stoppers. This week on Crime Stoppers Unmasked, we're asking for the public's help in identifying numerous suspects involved in two break and enter incidents in the city's south end. These two incidents took place on July 23rd and July 29th of 2026 in the early morning hours at a restaurant in the 3000 block of Preston Avenue South. On both occasions, the suspect gained access to the restaurant by prying open the rear door. On July 23rd, the suspects took a large safe which contained $31,000. On the second incident a few days later, the suspects got away with the cash register with $700 in cash. At both incidents, the suspects' faces were covered and appeared to leave in different directions after exiting the building. Photos and video of the suspects from both incidents can be seen on our Instagram and our Facebook pages. 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We don't want your name. We just want your assistance. 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
19: This is Venice Ferguson with your Saskatoon weather. Mainly sunny today, the wind northwest 20 and a high of 25. Clear tonight, low 10. Tomorrow, sun turns to a mix of sun and cloud and a high of 29. On Sunday, mix of sun and cloud, there's a slight chance of showers and a high of 29. Cooling off on back to work Monday with a high of 22.
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1: 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We're looking for some of those really dirty vehicles. And again, like I said, we have a whole pile of these to give away. So take a picture of those vehicles that need a car wash. Send them in to 306-938-2855. To Zach John King, here's Get Down to Drinkin'.

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on denim. That is Tay Bay on the home of your country, 92.9 The Bull. We're getting close to Trucktastic. That is coming up on August 29th. That is next Saturday at Prairie Land from 10 to 4. We have a family pass going on our 92.9 The Bull Facebook page. Make sure you go and get yourself entered. You and the family could be off to Trucktastic for absolutely free. It's going to be a blast. The kids are going to love it.

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16: This is Venice Ferguson with your Saskatoon weather. Mainly sunny today, the wind northwest 20 and a high of 25. Clear tonight, low 10. Tomorrow, sun turns to a mix of sun and cloud and a high of 29. On Sunday, mix of sun and cloud. There's a slight chance of showers and a high of 29. Cooling off on back to work Monday with a high of 22.
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believe, man, time goes by so quick. This morning is flying by. Unless you're caught up in the Circle Drive traffic. Some people texting in saying it's near gridlock conditions out there. From Circle Drive, like right up to Faithful. But they also have a small stretch of Circle closed from Avenue C right up to Ottawa. That like little block there. There was a pretty bad accident this morning. Avenue C getting on to Circle Drive both directions is super slowed down. Avenue C right down to 39th is slowed down because that's where the detour is happening as well. And then, of course, Avenue C northbound for the folks wanting to get up to 51st. But it is a mess out there. Please drive safe. And if the lights are out, remember, it becomes a four-way stop. It's Ella Langley and Riley Green.

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18: This is Venice Ferguson with your Saskatoon weather. Mainly sunny today, the wind northwest 20 and a high of 25. Clear tonight, low 10. Tomorrow, sun turns to a mix of sun and cloud and a high of 29. On Sunday, mix of sun and cloud. There's a slight chance of showers and a high of 29. Cooling off on back to work Monday with a high of 22.
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Crash and Burn. It is Thomas Rhett, 18 minutes after 10 o'clock, 92.9. The Bull, man, the guess is coming in on the Facebook page for Factory Optical. Your chance to win a $500 gift certificate. You just have to tell me the blurred out back-to-school themed character that we have pinned at the top of our page. Get those guesses in over at thebull.ca. And this afternoon, you could emerge with a $500 gift certificate to Factory Optical. Right now, Tyler Joe Miller's Under the Influence.

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22: This is Benice Ferguson with your Saskatoon weather. Mainly sunny today, the wind northwest 20 and a high of 25. Clear tonight, low 10. Tomorrow, sun turns to a mix of sun and cloud and a high of 29. On Sunday, mix of sun and cloud. There's a slight chance of showers and a high of 29. Cooling off on back to work Monday with a high of 22.
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0: That is Stephen Lee Olson. Never done it like this. 92.9 The Bull at 10:45. Hospital Home Lottery. We were out in Candle Lake yesterday. And, well, today is one of the prize cutoffs.
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2: All right, got Lucina Hickey and Steve Shannon joining us from that amazing $2 million cottage. It is the grand prize in the Hospital Home Lottery this time. And you know what's crazy? So I was there all day yesterday, and we saw, you know, the ducks, and I saw the deer, and I thought to myself, wow, this is like they're really putting on a show here. And then I hear that this morning you again had all of this there. This is an amazing spot, hey?
3: Absolutely. We're just thrilled. As a matter of fact, Lucina and I just looked out the window, and there is an anchored pontoon boat just offshore. And you look out, it just couldn't be a more welcoming, wonderful place to be.
2: They're probably catching 20-pound fish right now. I'm betting.
3: I'm looking. I'm sure they are.
2: No, that's fantastic. And of course, that's just one of the prizes. We need you to get your tickets because they are going very, very fast. But you want to do it before midnight tonight because there's that winter your way trips. Well, there's options of trips to choose if you're getting your ticket before midnight tonight.
4: Yeah, we said, you know, there's really no wrong answers here. You have three options. You have 7 nights in the French Alps at a Club Med, with you and your friends. Four people are in for that trip. Or 3 months beachfront in Spain. Or $50,000 cash. So like we said, no wrong answers there. And it's the biggest VIP prize we've ever had.
2: It is for sure. That is, I've never heard of a prize such as that. And I know, Steve, you're the chair of the lottery this time, and this just means so much for all of the foundations, hey?
3: Oh, it absolutely does. You know, Royal University Hospital Foundation, they're putting together the best, latest equipment that is needed for surgery. 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And that is absolutely coming your way with the proceeds. And in our Saskatoon City Hospital Foundation, acute care, that's what we're doing. We're trying to take pressure off. We want to make sure that people are looked after. 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
4: 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And so efficient, effective care is the goal. And when you purchase a Hospital Home Lottery ticket, you're helping us get there. 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
9: 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The Bull.

Worst Way, that is Riley Green on the home of your country, 92.9 The Bull, just into 11 o'clock. Little heads up, we picked our finalist for the Factory Optical gift card giveaway. We have $500 gift card going out this afternoon. The character in question on our page today, none other than John Bender from The Breakfast Club, of course played by Judd Nelson. As far as I'm concerned, one of the all-time great films out of the 80s, and congratulations to Lisa Harrison for being our finalist, and all ears on the radio this afternoon as Jackson Emery is going to be picking a winner to win that $500 gift certificate to Factory Optical. Someone's going to win it this afternoon. Here's Kane Brown.

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21: This is Venice Ferguson with your Saskatoon weather. Mainly sunny today, the wind northwest 20 and a high of 25. Clear tonight, low 10. Tomorrow, sun turns to a mix of sun and cloud and a high of 29. On Sunday, mix of sun and cloud, there's a slight chance of showers and a high of 29. Cooling off on back to work Monday with a high of 22.
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0: from Casey Musgraves on the home of your country, 92.9 The Bull. We're getting so close. Less than a month away from the CCMA Awards in Saskatoon. And Long Branch is hosting an exciting watching, viewing party. They're going to have an after party with some live music featuring Dallas Alexander and Drew Gregory, both of which we have featured on Ride It or Bucket. Two really good results. The Big Abs Country Bash on Saturday, September 19th at the Long Branch Good Times Beverage Company. Doors will be at 6 that day. Tickets are only just $20. Earlier the better if you want to grab those.
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talk about CCMA Awards. There is a two-time nominee, resident of PA. That is Josh Stumpf. That song in this truck. 92.9 The Bull as we inch closer to lunchtime. My whole day revolves around food. Lunchtime is sacred to me. Lainey Wilson with Phone Keys Wallet on The Bull.

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5: There you go. That's it.
6: Hey there. It's Derek Chesney of the Saskatoon Crime Stoppers. This week on Crime Stoppers Unmasked, we're asking for the public's help in identifying numerous suspects involved in two break-and-enter incidents in the city's south end. These two incidents took place on July 23rd and July 29th of 2026 in the early morning hours at a restaurant in the 3000 block of Preston Avenue South. On both occasions, the suspect gained access to the restaurant by prying open the rear door. On July 23rd, the suspects took a large safe which contained $31,000. On the second incident a few days later, the suspects got away with the cash register with $700 in cash. At both incidents, the suspects' faces were covered and appeared to leave in different directions after exiting the building. Photos and video of the suspects from both incidents can be seen on our Instagram and our Facebook pages. 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Tips are completely anonymous. 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
12: This is Venice Ferguson with your Saskatoon weather. Mainly sunny today, the wind northwest 20 and a high of 25. Clear tonight, low 10. Tomorrow, sun turns to a mix of sun and cloud and a high of 29. On Sunday, mix of sun and cloud. There's a slight chance of showers and a high of 29. Cooling off on back to work Monday with a high of 22.
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That is Backup Plan, Bailey Zimmerman and Luke Combs on the home of your country, 92.9 The Bull. Okay, I've been thinking about lunch like half of the morning, so I'm going to go and I'm going to get that monkey off of my back. I'm going to go have a nice big lunch. I don't know, fried chicken, pasta, maybe a little bit of column A, a little bit of column B. Why not all of it, right? Jackson Imrie is going to be in next to take you through your afternoon. He's going to be choosing a final grand prize winner with our Factory Optical I Can See Clearly Now contest. $500 gift card to Factory Optical is going out to one of our finalists. And if you're still wondering what today's answer was, it was John Bender from The Breakfast Club. Arguably one of the best movies of the 80s, maybe of all time. Maybe I'll watch that this afternoon while I'm shoveling down fried chicken and pasta. Maybe some fried eggs too. I don't know. More the merrier. Have a great rest of your afternoon. Cut to Neil Towns. I'm off to have some lunch. This is Sunshine's Free.

0: to your country in a moment. All news.
1: Good afternoon. This is your news for Friday, August 21st. The Minister of Community Safety has announced a pause in the development of the Saskatchewan Marshals Service's Specialized Response Unit, as well as its request for proposals for tactical police equipment. A statement from the NDP then followed up the announcement, calling on the Premier and Michael Weeger to be transparent about the financial side of the unit and the Marshals Service. A news release from the provincial government says 6,371 new rental units have been completed between 2023 and 2025, bringing Saskatchewan's total rent stock to 44,802 units in 2025. Based on current trends, 2026 data is expected to surpass Saskatchewan's total rental stock record. Landon Field, CEO of Rental Housing Saskatchewan, says for a long time some areas of the city have seen vacancy rates as low as 2%. Field says a healthy vacancy rate is between 5 and 6%. Scattered showers and humid conditions continue to delay harvest activity. Provincially, 4% of the crop is now in the bin, with harvest most advanced in the southwest at 9%, the southeast at 4%, 1% in the east central region, 2% in the west central region with limited progress. Saskatoon police are investigating after a 35-year-old man was stabbed early Thursday morning. At 3:30 a.m., an officer in the K-9 unit was on patrol in the area of 21st Street West and Avenue Q South when they were waved down by a man who was suffering from a stab wound. He was taken to the hospital by paramedics, and his injuries are believed to be non-life-threatening. Police say he's also believed to be the victim of a robbery. Traffic restrictions in the area of Circle Drive West and Idlewild Drive North have been lifted after two collisions took place this morning. The first collision was in the 100th block of Circle Drive West. Reports say a truck was speeding when the truck hit another vehicle and rolled into the parking lot of a hotel. A single vehicle collision also happened in the 300th block of Circle Drive West. There were no serious injuries in either collision. In sports, it's a closed practice day for the Saskatchewan Roughriders, meaning head coach Corey Mace will answer questions vaguely about his lineup until the Day 3 injury report comes out in the mid-afternoon. The Green and White will then issue their roster and depth chart tomorrow morning as they head off to Vancouver to face the BC Lions Sunday at 5 o'clock. Meanwhile, Winnipeg is at Edmonton as Week 12 of the CFL season continues. The Elks lead the West Division with a 7-3 record, while Winnipeg is third at 5-4. The Riders are sandwiched by those two teams in second spot at 6-3. South of the border, another three NFL preseason games are on the slate tonight. The Jets are in Pittsburgh, Jacksonville hosts Carolina, and Green Bay travels to Denver. Over to baseball, and with seven straight series wins under their belts, the Blue Jays open a three-game set tonight in New York against the Yankees. Toronto sits half a game behind Minnesota and Texas for the third and final American League wildcard playoff spot. Plus, the Toronto Tempo head west to take on the Portland Fire in the first of two games in Vancouver as part of their cross-Canada series tonight. Over in weather, today mainly sunny, wind northwest at 20 kilometers an hour and a high of 25. Tonight clear, wind becoming light this evening and a low of 10. Tomorrow sunny, becoming a mix of sun and cloud in the afternoon, wind becoming southeast at 20 kilometers an hour in the morning and a high of 29. Right now, it's 21 degrees in Saskatoon. I'm Lena Iraki, and that's your news.
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Your country station, 92.9 The Bull with Zach Top. Sounds like the radio on a Friday afternoon. Jackson along with you. Happy New Music Friday if you celebrate. Zach Top's got some new music out. Highly anticipated new music from Zach Top. Good Girls and Cowgirls and Other Side of Hurtin', which we'll talk more a little bit this afternoon. But as always, it's time for Bull on Demand. See how you're feeling on a Friday afternoon. What song do you want to hear? 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Natalie getting her request in nice and early from out in Warman. Would love to hear Steve Earle, Hillbilly Highway. Starting off, Bull on Demand.

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14: I'm Kira Miller with your Saskatoon weather. Today mainly sunny, wind northwest at 20 and high 25. Tonight clear, wind northwest 20 and low 10. Saturday sunny, becoming a mix of sun and cloud. Wind continues, high 29, and at night cloudy periods, low of 19. Sunday, a mix of sun and cloud, slight chance of showers, high of 29.
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Tyler Joe Miller, What Good Is a Memory, 92.9 The Bull. 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Crystal, very, very sorry for your loss, from all of us here at The Bull. Wants to hear her favorite song, one of her favorite songs to sing. That being Terry Clark, Better Things to Do on 92.9 The Bull.

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10: I'm Kira Miller with your Saskatoon weather. Today mainly sunny, wind northwest at 20 and high 25. Tonight clear, wind northwest 20 and low 10. Saturday sunny, becoming a mix of sun and cloud. Wind continues, high 29. And at night, cloudy periods, low of 19. Sunday, a mix of sun and cloud. Slight chance of showers, high of 29.
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Kenny Chesney, Carry On, 92.9 The Bull. Jackson along with you this afternoon. We got a busy one coming up. We're going to have some special guests joining the studio. We're going to have a brand new song from an up-and-coming local Saskatchewan artist on Ride It or Bucket, as well the results from the Washboard Union song yesterday, Whiskey Wings. You can still get your last-minute vote on our Instagram story. As well, we have a $500 gift certificate to Factory Optical that I will be picking our grand prize winner later on this afternoon. Jared picked our final official entry this morning. So someone is going to be walking away with that $500 gift certificate to Factory Optical. Got a couple other ways to win over on thebull.ca. We'll get to all of that this afternoon. Here's Sully Burrows. Put it on.

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3: I'm Kira Miller with your Saskatoon weather. Today mainly sunny, wind northwest at 20 and high 25. Tonight clear, wind northwest 20 and low 10. Saturday sunny, becoming a mix of sun and cloud. Wind continues, high 29, and at night cloudy periods, low of 19. Sunday, a mix of sun and cloud, slight chance of showers, high of 29.
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back, 92.9 The Bull, Saskatoon. Right now, 23 degrees, mainly sunny, getting up to a high of 25 today. Clear tonight, low of 10. Sunny, turning to a mix of sun and cloud tomorrow afternoon, high of 29. It'll feel like 31 with the Humidex. Some cloudy periods tomorrow night, low of 19. A mix of sun and cloud, a slight chance of showers Sunday, high of 29. Same story on Monday, only with a high of 22. Here's Carter Faith, Betty on The Bull.

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13: I'm Kira Miller with your Saskatoon weather. Today mainly sunny, wind northwest at 20 and high 25. Tonight clear, wind northwest 20 and low 10. Saturday sunny, becoming a mix of sun and cloud. Wind continues, high 29. And at night cloudy periods, low of 19. Sunday a mix of sun and cloud, slight chance of showers, high of 29.
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Blake Shelton with Texas on 92.9 The Bull. We'll get to our other prizes a little bit later this afternoon. Over on our website, though, under the contest tab at thebull.ca, teaming up with OK Tire and the Saskatoon Hilltops. As coming up on Sunday, they'll be back on their home turf, taking on the Calgary Colts, trying to get back into the win column. It's early in the season, though, a 1-1 record. This is where you come in, though. Do you think the Hilltops will get back into the win column? Or is there another upset brewing with the Calgary Colts? Regardless of what you think, predict the score and who will win Sunday's contest. Get your prediction in before the 1 o'clock kickoff, and whoever correctly guesses it or is the closest will be winning a free oil change from OK Tire. We will make that draw Monday morning, and we have one for every single Hilltops game this season.

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These hands, it's Cooper Troupeau on 92.9 The Bull. Friday afternoon, Jackson joining you. We're going to have a special guest joining the studio as the Stars Lottery, the Lucky 50-50 final ticket deadline is 11:59 tonight. Learn all about the Stars Lottery coming up. 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That coming up in just a little bit. Don't forget to get your last minute vote in on Ride It or Bucket up on our Instagram story. 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Whiskey Wings, Ride It or Bucket. Those results coming up after 4 o'clock.

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19: I'm Kira Miller with your Saskatoon weather. Today mainly sunny, wind northwest at 20 and high 25. Tonight clear, wind northwest 20 and low 10. Saturday sunny, becoming a mix of sun and cloud. Wind continues, high 29, and at night cloudy periods, low of 19. Sunday a mix of sun and cloud, slight chance of showers, high of 29. 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
1: a country, back. 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

0: the way the orange touches all things around. 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
1: There's Zach Bryan, Something in the Orange, 92.9 The Bull. Well, today is a big day with the Stars Lottery. The Stars Lucky 50-50 final ticket deadline is 11:59 tonight. And we got a special guest on the phone with us to talk about the big deadline.
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1: All right, very pleased to have Angela Anderson-Blunt on the phone with us right now, Executive Director, Brand and Marketing with Stars. The Stars Lottery just around the corner. A big one today, Angela. Let's jump right into it. August 21st, big deadline day today, correct?
3: Absolutely, and thanks for having us. Yep, it's the deadline today, 11:59 p.m., so that's your time that you have to purchase the Stars Lottery ticket and be entered in to win over 1,600 of our prizes.
1: Now, it's always fun having that opportunity to try and win prizes, but even if you don't walk away as a winner today, it's such an important cause, supporting Stars.
3: Absolutely. We really are grateful for everybody who supports us through the lottery and donations as well. We can't do what we do without the support of the community, and the community support in Saskatchewan is super strong. So, you know, we have a lot of loyal lottery purchasers, but if it's your first time or you've purchased many times, we really thank you, because we can't be there for Saskatchewan without your support.
1: With some of the other prizes, are you able to talk with some other prizes that are available with this edition of the Stars Lottery?
3: For sure. So the biggest prizes, I would say, are one of our two amazing dream homes. So we have one located in the Greenbrier neighborhood in Saskatoon, and then the other one is in White City, just outside Regina, and they're both absolutely gorgeous, modern, beautiful family homes, ready for someone to move into. So those are the big ones. You can also win a huge jackpot of a 50-50, and then there's vacations, tons of cash prizes, and tons of other prizes like electronics and this for your home and things like that.
1: So there's a great example of opportunities to win, but again, just hammering out that point, even if you don't win, it's going towards such a great cause. And with that, you don't have that opportunity to win or support Stars, of course, if you don't buy your ticket. So what are the best ways for people to get a hold of their tickets?
3: Yeah, so the best way is to go to starslottery.ca. And you can purchase packages or any sort of combination of tickets that you like through there. Or you can give us a call at 1-844-STARS-75 and someone can walk you through the process and you can purchase over the phone. We'll be announcing all the winners, but people can check back to our website to see if you've won shortly after we do the draw on September 3rd. So good luck, everyone.

0: Nate Holler, Tennille Towns, Backfire, 92.9 The Bull. Another way to win, over on our Facebook page, we are very proud to be supporting Trucktastic Children's Expo next Saturday, August 29th at Prairieland, and support a family service Saskatoon. We got a family pass up for grabs. That's good for two adults and up to four kids. If you want that opportunity to win this family pass, go find our post on our Facebook page, share it, and tell us what sort of vehicle the kids are excited to see. We're going to be picking a winner on Monday. Here's Cody Johnson, Horseback.
1: He's a ranch hand in a pinch, man. Hotter than the red on the cattle brand. Cause she's a gold digger with a quick trigger. A cast iron skillet swinging lid flipper.

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Now he's a buckskin, 15 hands, 5-time team road champion.

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18: I'm Kira Miller with your Saskatoon weather. Today mainly sunny, wind northwest at 20 and high 25. Tonight clear, wind northwest 20 and low 10. Saturday sunny, becoming a mix of sun and cloud. Wind continues, high 29. And at night cloudy periods, low of 19. Sunday a mix of sun and cloud, slight chance of showers, high of 29.
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That's Brett Kissel, Airwaves, 92.9 The Bull. 23 degrees in Saskatoon right now, mainly sunny. Going to get up to a high of 25 today and a beautiful weekend expected. High of 29, mainly sunny to start tomorrow. Turning to a mix of sun and cloud. Same story on Sunday, although there's a slight chance of showers in the afternoon. Same with Monday, down to a high of 22. Back up to 24 and sunny on Tuesday.

Ella Langley, Morgan Wallen, I Can't Love You Anymore, 92.9 The Bull. Jackson along with you this afternoon. In just a couple of minutes, I'm going to be announcing our lucky winner for the grand prize of a $500 gift certificate to Factory Optical. That was through the back-to-school edition of I Can See Clearly Now. Hey, in the meantime, every single day seems to be more and more Ella Langley news with her latest duet with Morgan Wallen. She talked about some more of her dream collaborators that she would love to team up with Stevie Nicks, Chris Stapleton, and Harry Styles on potential songs. So maybe some more duets along the way for Ella Langley. And we're just going to have to wait and see. There's Cameron Whitcomb.

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14: 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I'm Kira Miller with your Saskatoon weather. Today mainly sunny, wind northwest at 20 and high 25. Tonight clear, wind northwest 20 and low 10. Saturday sunny, becoming a mix of sun and cloud. Wind continues, high 29. And at night cloudy periods, low of 19. Sunday a mix of sun and cloud, slight chance of showers, high of 29.
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That's John Morgan, Kid Myself on 92.9 The Bull. Well, all week long we had a different blurred image every day of a back-to-school character teaming up with Factory Optical, the back-to-school edition of I Can See Clearly Now, and out of our official entries, only one can walk away as the overall number one winner. 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
7: 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On July 12th, Loon Lake Conservation officers received a report that two Northern Pike had been left to waste in a disposal bin at the summer RV resort on Minnestiquin Lake, west of Loon Lake. Only parts of the tail fillet had been removed, leaving the rest of the edible meat to waste. 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
9: I'm Kira Miller with your Saskatoon weather. Today mainly sunny, wind northwest at 20 and high 25. Tonight clear, wind northwest 20 and low 10. Saturday sunny, becoming a mix of sun and cloud. Wind continues, high 29. And at night cloudy periods, low of 19. Sunday a mix of sun and cloud, slight chance of showers, high of 29.
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Days like these, Luke Combs, 92.9 The Bull. Hope days like these could last forever. I'm talking about summer days. Got some nice days looking ahead this weekend. Some slight changes to the forecast. Clear, low of 9 tonight. Sunny, high of 29 tomorrow. It'll feel like 31 with the Humidex. Mix of sun and clouds Sunday and a high of 30. Slight chance of showers. Cloudy, though, Monday, 60% chance of showers, high of 22. We'll be back to sunny skies Tuesday, high of 24. 28 the high on Wednesday.

Lainey Wilson, Phone Keys Wallet on 92.9 The Bull. Ride It or Bucket coming up in a few minutes. A new song to vote on from a young up-and-coming Saskatchewan country music artist. Also have the results from the Washboard Union, Whiskey Wings. The song yesterday was well on track to grab a Ride It. We'll see what the final tally turned out to be. Here's the James Barker Band.

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Right from Saskatchewan, that's Josh Stump, Johnny Walker, back to me on 92.9 The Bull. Time for Ride It or Bucket. We're going to be featuring another local Saskatchewan artist in just a couple of seconds here. Yesterday's song, the latest from the Washboard Union called Whiskey Wings. 87% of you all voted in favor to Ride It.

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0: Very excited to share this one with all of you. This is the debut single from Whitewood, Saskatchewan's very own Shea Istus, and it's called Man Out of You.

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1: Oh, I got a good feeling about this one. It is up to you now to vote Ride It or Buck It for our latest song today, the debut single from Whitewood, Saskatchewan's own Shea Istes, Man Out of You. 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Ride it or buck it.
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Shaboozy with Cowgirl on 92.9 The Bull. Anything in traffic that we should know about that you see, be sure to let us know on the playnow.com text line 306-938-2855. Everything looking good right now according to our traffic map. Area right now that is most congested would be Idlewild north southbound lanes right at the intersection of Marquis Drive, as it's been for quite some time over the last couple of days. In weather, though, 24 degrees, mainly sunny right now in Saskatoon, low of 9 and clear tonight, sunny and a high of 29 tomorrow, mix of sun and cloud, high of 30 Sunday, slight chance of showers, clouds roll in Monday, 60% chance of showers, high of 22, back to sunny skies Tuesday, though, with a high of 24. Don't forget, 5 o'clock, it's the dust up, and then another edition of our Top 6 at 6 countdown. Here's Cody Johnson, The Fall.

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Stephen Lee Olson, Bigger Than This Town on your country station, 92.9 The Bull. Another update in traffic. Reports of an accident on the northbound lanes of Idlewild right by the exit going on to Highway 16 that has the northbound lanes really backed up from the Marquis Drive intersection all the way towards the Avenue C, 51st Street exits. Other than that, it's looking good for the time being. Anything in traffic that pops up, though, be sure to let us know, 306-938-2855 in just a few minutes' time. It's going to be our Friday dust-up, an all-Canadian version. 1 hour of nonstop music, followed by the top six at six countdown. Here's Casey Musgrave.

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tent. 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
2: We are halfway done with the Dust Up. The second part coming up after the break. And don't forget, it is our top six at six countdown. Taylor Swift trying to make it 8 days in a row at the number one spot.
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11: All right, all finished with the dust up and moving into our top six at six countdown. Taylor Swift has been dominating all this week and the last little bit of last week. 7 days on the number one spot of our countdown with I Knew It, I Knew You. She is chasing an 8th day in a row. Couple of songs, though, chasing her. Owen Riegling slowly making the climb with Love, Hate, Love. Stella Lefty in there with Boston. We'll see how it shapes up once we get into the top three, but got to start somewhere. Song that's been on and off, just hasn't been able to get out of that number six position. Maybe this is the start of something. Lainey Wilson trying to find her phone, keys, and wallet, starting off the countdown.
0: The Bulls, top six at six.
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